0: Della Lefty, Boston. Mitch Turi, Nikki Osborne. Nova Drive, 5 minutes to six. Do you like my accent work there? Boston.
1: Yeah, Boston.
0: Boston, hot dog in the coffee.
1: Oh, you're good at that.
0: Yeah, I lived in Boston, lived in New York.
1: Did you really?
0: Yeah, see, you learn more about me every day.
1: You're very worldly.
0: I am, yeah. Moved there at 19 years old. I had a girlfriend and everything. It changed me.
1: I'm loving this. I want to do the whole show with this person. Let's give him a name, Vincenzo.
0: Vincenzo. Okay, I'll be Vincenzo is my Boston. Yeah, I lived in LA too. That's where I changed. LA changed me for the worse.
1: Oh no, don't say that. I want to launch into an accent, but I haven't prepared one.
0: Try it. Do it. It's fine. Improv. Okay. This is what life's all about. Just grabbing life by the balls and giving me a Cockney accent, Nikki. Go.
1: No, here's what I'm going to do.
0: Okay.
1: Why can't I do that one? What's the difference? It's just accents.
0: I think there's a big difference. Why is that different?
1: I don't get it. Let's talk about Lachie Neal.
0: Yeah, perhaps. Yeah, segue into Lachie Neal.
1: He's going to the tribunal tonight to find out if he'll be able to play. I don't know why you're worried about that.
0: We're sending you to the radio tribunal.
1: It's an accent.
0: Maybe
1: anyway.
0: I'm woke too, but I think, I don't know. I think, yeah, call me Stella.
1: Lachie Neal is going before the tribunal tonight to see if he can play in the grand final. Now,

0: Ricky Lee and Tim almost done for a Tuesday night. Nova Boy Jams coming up, the Matty Rose Show as well. But it's time to get fancy and talk about the National Sound
1: Archive.
0: I'm talking about this because 10 YouTube channels have been inducted into the National Sound Archive. So congratulations to you two.
1: Oh. Beautiful.
0: Ricky Lee and Tim almost done for a Tuesday night. Nova Boy Jams coming up, the Matty Rose Show as well. But it's time to get fancy and talk about the...

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4: AHM. I didn't know if I was ready to quit smoking. So at first, I quit the ciggy I have on the drive home. Then it was the one I have after dinner. I started avoiding my old smoke breaks.

0: Good morning, Melbourne. This is Nova 100. 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
1: Search Bank West to experience just enough bank. Cause there's one day
2: in September. Jace, Lauren and Clint's Grand Final Breakfast.
0: Question. Surely. Lockie Neal out for the granny now. Yeah.
3: If they can still appeal.
0: Yeah. But if he is out,
4: yeah.
0: When they win, does he still get a medal?
4: No,
0: if
4: he won't.
0: They win,
4: no.
0: They won't? No.
3: I think the emergency does, don't they?
4: Yeah.
3: If you're suspended,
4: but it's interesting because it potentially could make life easier for their selection panel because Noah Ainsworth, who has been injured and pushing for a recall and likely to get one, it removes the sort of hard luck story.
0: Yeah, right.
3: There's always, in grand finals, there's always a hard luck story.
4: A side story, isn't there?
3: Yeah, always. There's always someone that misses out.
4: I remember
3: someone comes in.
4: At Channel 9, I think it was Stevie J back in the Geelong days, he had a dicey knee or a hamstring, and we put the Channel 9 chopper up above his final training session to get live chopper shots.
3: At Geelong, there was also like someone came back from injury and David Wojcicki got dropped, and everyone loved Wojo. David Wojcicki, and it was the saddest thing.
0: Well, the vibe will be up tomorrow morning. Yes. We'll be live from the Sporting Globe in Richmond, which is just your home of sport. It's definitely the home for watching the grand final. You can book a spot now at sportingglobe.com.au. And we are going to be hosting our grand final breakfast there, all thanks to our mates at Bank West. Premiership Cup, Nick Watson's popping by. We'll catch up.
4: He's popping by.
0: All your favourite footy players. He's popping by.
3: I love Wiz.
0: Cooking chicken.
3: He's going to... Your
4: G's have just gone MIA recently.
0: I'm going camping over the break.
4: What's happened to you? We're going to need to put you into G rehab over the... Try and find them.
0: I'll come back from the break. I went camping.
4: Yeah, you
3: camping.
4: Might. Yeah.
3: Coming up.
0: Yeah.
3: Popping All right, in.
4: Let's give away some invites. Shelley, the first invites are yours. Good morning.
5: Thanks, Clint. Love it.
3: We'll love to see you tomorrow, Shelley.
4: And bring your sister along
5: awesome.
4: As well.
5: Can't wait.
0: Good on you, mate.
4: See you there.
0: These are the final invites in Melbourne to our grand final breakfast.
3: Tom from Ferntree Gully. Hello, you're a Richmond fan.